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城市华语风云榜。Listen up, yo, 'cause this is it.I've been looking for a hit, let me tell you this. They say downtown is the place it is. I want a new song, move with it. I say